0: My pleasure.
1: Michael, firstly, let's tap into your knowledge and experience from being in the game. What are the challenges you see facing first home buyers?
0: The biggest challenge I see is confidence and confusion. You know, there's so much out there about deposits and grants and rates, land, builders. People just don't know where to start. I think that's what overwhelms them, and they just never get going.
1: Yeah, absolutely. So that's the biggest hindrance, just not knowing where to start, not having the information kind of simplified for you and things like that.
0: Exactly.
2: Well, yeah, funny you say that, Michael, because from the surveys we've been doing through Fresh Homes, the main feedback we're getting is first home buyers being confused. How does the SA Housing Centre help them?
0: Well, we take the confusion out of it. We have a simple three-step process. You start with your finance, secure your land, choose a home, and you get going. And I've got a saying, the best time to plant a tree was when? When do you think?
2: Right now.
1: I'm going to guess. I'm going to have a stab. Is it yesterday?
0: It was 50 years ago. Wrong. But the second best time is today. So you were right. You were both right.
1: Okay. Yeah.
2: But I was more right than Callum.
0: Yeah, I'll give you that.
1: I know.
0: So a lot of people just hold off. And they think, oh, I should have done it. The market spiked. They missed the boat. But just getting into the market is the key.
1: Yeah. So you would say that there's no such thing as missing the boat. Any age, any time, just go for it. If you want a house, any time is right.
0: Yeah, exactly.
1: Absolutely.
0: I know people that have been trying to time the market for the last 15 years. And you can never really do it. So you're better off just getting going.
1: Yeah,
0: you never regret
1: sure.
0: it. You got a roof over your head. You got something to call your own.
2: I mean, we're all in debt. What's a little more?
0: That's right.
2: Now, what should these first home buyers be looking for when choosing a builder or home, Mike?
0: I think a track record, someone they can trust, someone they feel comfortable with. Obviously, designs, a style of home, inclusions, a specification. You get out there, you look at the market, and you see what feels right, and you trust your intuition.
1: No, absolutely. Michael, over the next few years, do you see the housing market changing all that much?
0: I think the exciting thing about South Australia and Adelaide is it's growing. New housing is a function of that. So as the market grows, values improve. So there's opportunity here in a way that I can't remember in my entire lifetime.
2: Wow.
0: Adelaide's an exciting place to be, and I say it's a great place to put down roots.
2: Michael, look, we'll level with you. Mate, we've got very minimal savings.
0: What a surprise.
2: I haven't planned out my life. I speak on behalf of both of us. We haven't planned our lives out very well about buying a home, apart from the obvious, you know, stop going out every weekend. Are there any tips you could give us in your infinite wisdom?
0: Well, the bank of mum and dad.
2: Yeah, it's running thinner.
1: We've exhausted that one, actually. So what next?
0: Well, you can live with mum and dad.
1: Well, I'm doing that now, so exhausting that. What next?
0: Stay there.
1: It's a lot easier,
2: isn't it?
1: Have
2: you got an opening at your house, Michael?
0: No, I'm sorry. You'll be surprised they're here.
1: What about one of your display homes? They look quite nice. Yeah. Shack up in there for a little bit.
2: Keep it warm.
0: You know, we had a salesperson many, many years ago. I called into a display village just to say g'day, see what he was up to. He was sleeping in the bed.
1: Oh, really? Sleeping in the bed.
0: Highly professional.
1: Was he using any of the amenities? You saw the toaster in action. He was baking something in the oven.
2: The congratulations.
0: I would not be surprised if I found you guys living in one of our display homes. Wouldn't that be good?
2: Hey. Oh, that would be crazy. We're definitely not doing that.
1: In a tent in the backyard of your finest display home.
0: You could help us sell it. I'll give you a spotter's commission. How about that?
1: Well, that could get us on our feet.
2: Could really help out.
0: Kill two birds.
2: Now, Michael, we're just going to go to a quick song break. And when we come back, we've got a quiz for you. It's Alok and Khalid with Dive Into Me. You're on Fresh.

0: Eli Oakes with Running Around on Fresh 92.7, the Beat of Adelaide. 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
1: We want to do a quick quiz with you. Rapid fire answers straight off the dome. We'll ask you a question, you give us an answer. You ready?
2: Yeah, shoot.
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3: Yep.
1: How many display villages are you in?
2: 11.
3: When's the last time you picked up a tool?
2: You know, I can't even remember. There's an answer to that.
3: It's a good enough answer. We can get a gauge.
2: I'm not going to answer that.
1: Favourite breakfast radio show?
2: Well... No, you guys.
3: Are you the guy sleeping in the display home?
2: Yeah, I am that guy.
1: Best first meal to eat in your first house?
2: Like bacon and eggs. It's got to be. Oh, breakfast is
3: good one.
2: Best meal ever.
3: Last one. Can we have a house? We promise we'll look after it.
1: Could be the display house.
2: Yeah, it's only $312,500, you guys.
3: Easy.
2: And we can help you with the finance. How about that?
3: Yeah, absolutely.
1: Oh, you take personal loans, Michael?
2: Yeah, well, we've got our own finance arm. So, one-stop shop. You guys come in, we'll get you a fantastic deal on finance. And I can see you're too well paid. Look at you.
1: Yeah.
2: Look at you.
3: Too lavish over here at Fresh.
2: Is the Rolls Royce parked outside? Whose is that?
3: It's next to the helicopter. You would have sent it around the back, right?
2: That's right. We'll fly out to the display right now.
1: I've been saving my water all last week to shower just before you came in.
2: I can see.
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2: My pleasure. Cheers. 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

0: East End Dubs and Jazzy on a wave to finish up the show. You've been hanging out with your mates Tom and Callum. We are about to get out of here. Got your 92 minutes non-stop up next. 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Simo for your drive home. More chances to get invited to our Mother's Day event this Friday. So keep it locked on.
1: Oh, how's the Mother's Day event? It's going to be absolutely fantastic. We've done them before. They always go off and this one's going to be great.
0: It's happening this Friday. Another thing happening this Friday is the deadline, the cutoff for Generation Fresh 2026. You've got till 5 p.m. Friday to get your submission in. If you've always thought, I could do radio, you listen in, you think, I could do that.
1: You listen to us and you think, who are these deadbeats? I want their job. Maybe that's what's going through your head.
0: Do people think they're funny?
1: I'm way better than them. That could be going through your head. And maybe you want to join the radio sphere because of that reason.
0: It's absolutely going through a few people's minds.
1: You want to take us out. Could happen. But yeah, if you're the funniest guy on the work side or in the office, funniest guy or girl, you know, just...
0: Or the uni classroom, or the schoolroom.
1: A good storyteller.
0: 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We don't mind. Just get your video in before 5 p.m. Friday. That is the cutoff. 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Now they're all 8 people working in radio.
1: Yeah, all around the state, all around the country. So everyone's pretty spread out on that one. So plenty of great opportunities that come with this type of work.
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1: Remember that night at the Hippodrome? 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Heart quickens, south of the river. Mouth full of Vinny, sitting cans full of liquor. 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

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Hope you're enjoying yourself so far. We are getting into your wine back hour, of course, in about half an hour, but there's a song I really want to chuck on. I have been smashing it at the moment. You come home to Fisher and Tones and I, their brand new one. It's called Favour. Just obsessed with her vocals on this one. I know I've said it before, but I got to hear it again. So I'm chucking it on after this. You're here with Steph for the Workday.

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0: 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I'm taking you through until 4. We are going to be winding it back in about 15 minutes. The countdown officially on. But before we do, it's Rossi and Jazzy, High on Me, right after this. You're here with Steph for the workday on Fresh 92.7.
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1: Today we're going for a top of 19 with that shower clearing. Tomorrow, 19 again with some more showers coming through. Right now in the city, it's 18 degrees.
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1: Well, would you look at the time? 12 o'clock means it is time for your Wineback Hour. All of your favourites from back in the day. We really do have it all. We've got some drum and bass lined up, a little bit of trance in there as well, and some house music. All of your favourites. We really are the gift that just keeps on giving. We are going to kick into it right now, though, with some Cascada. It's Bad Boy. You're here with Steph for the Workday on Fresh.

0: Steph, hanging out with you for your work day on Fresh 92.7, the beat of Adelaide, and taking you through your wine back hour. 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And just out of the back, we'll do the icy cold Red Bulls and the Billy's pies, pasties, and sausage rolls. And of course, our newest addition, it's the Cancer Council sunscreens. 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On the way, it's my absolute favourite. It's Sigma with Nobody to Love. 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

0: It's Cosmic Gate with Be Your Sound for your Rhyme Back Hour. Love myself some trance. You're hanging out with Steph for the workday. About to wrap things up with this one. Some lovely chill vibes for your Tuesday afternoon. Right after that, going to back it up. Robin Schulz, Show Me Love on Fresh 92.7.
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1: Today you're looking at a top of 19 with those showers clearing. Tomorrow 19 as well, and then 16 for your Thursday. Right now in the city, it's 19 degrees.
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2: 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And, you know, Mother's Day is fast approaching. If you're looking for something to do, coming up very soon, I'm going to be getting your embarrassing mum stories. Make sure you get the text line ready on 0428 927 927. If you want to head along, I've got Calvin Harris lined up. And why not some more drum and bass Delta Heavy on the way as well. But we're kicking into the hour with the new one by Dean Turnley. It's called Actin' Tough. You're here with Steph for the workday on Fresh.

0: 7. You're hanging out with Steph the Workday, and this Friday it is our Mother's Day event fast approaching. And if you still haven't got plans for your mum, all you need to do is text me right now on 0428 927 927, your embarrassing mum story, and I could be sending you and your mother along to this Friday's event. It's a fully catered paint and sip, and there's only 30 spots available. And then one lucky mum is also going to be walking away with a detox soak escape package from Temple Day Spa. 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I can't stop this feeling, baby. Only you can make me come. 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
1: Today, we've already hit our top of 19, going to drop to an overnight low of 11 and then back up to 19 tomorrow for your wind back Wednesday. Right now in the city, it's still 19 degrees.
0: She's got a love for all things bass and not taking life too seriously. But what do the rest of the office think about her?
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0: She plays music way too loud.
2: She's always the last one to leave the party.
0: Well, somebody's gonna bring the fun. It's gonna make it fun. This is Steph for your workday.

7. Happy Tuesday, Arvo. I've got so much good stuff coming up for you in this hour. I know you're going to love it. Kicking off with some Milky and More Grab. I want you just the way you are. Also, a little later on in the hour, going to check on some Fred again. Feeling like some chill vibes for your 2 o'clock. We'll speed it up a bit at the end of the day, but let's get into it with some Nina Girachi. It's Delete. You're here with Steph of the Workday on Fred.

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1: Today, we already reached our top of 19. Got those showers clearing, but coming back through a little later this evening. Tomorrow, 19 and showers as well for your Wine Back Wednesday. And right now in the city, it's 17 degrees.
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1: Steph here hanging out with you for one more hour, and then Simo is going to be driving you home. If you missed out on an invitation to our Mother's Day event this Friday, don't stress, you will have another chance happening tomorrow in Brekkie with Tom and Callum. Coming up in this hour, I've got some more drum and bass on the way. Dimension is lined up for you, some Parachute Youth in there as well. But we're getting into it with Haven. It's the David Guetta remix of I Run. You're here with Steph for the workday on Fresh.

0: Steph here with you for your workday on Fresh 92.7. The beat of Adelaide is Pure Tone, Addicted to Bass, the Dumb Dollar Relapse. 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

0: You've been here with Steph for your work day on Fresh 92.7, the beat of Adelaide. Heading out of here though, because Simo is about to drive you home for the next couple of hours, and he does have some Palace Nova movie tickets to give out in a show. So if you want to get your hands on them, make sure you keep it locked on Fresh before I let you go. I'm going to leave you with this one. It's Maya Manta with a smile. I'll catch you back here at the same time tomorrow. You've been here with Steph for the work day on Fresh.
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1: 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Today, celebrating May 5th. Revenge of the 5th for those still going hard on the Star Wars stuff, which I am. Not even a closet member of that fandom. I'm all about it. I'm all about the lightsabers. Yesterday, May the 4th, may the Force be with you. And did you even catch Darth Vader was doing his rounds on Rundle Street? Putting the gloved hands on the Maul's balls?
2: Lord Darth Vader marched into Rundle Mall to conquer once more.
3: I'm Lord Vader. I'm taking the Maul's balls. They're in my new Death Star.
1: An uncanny resemblance to the voice of Darth Vader.
4: This will be a day long remembered. It has seen the end of Kenobi and will soon see the end of the rebellion.
1: A day long remembered. So Revenge of the 5th today. And there were stormtrooper like Garbos and even hospital volunteers, the women's and children's, having people dressed up. Yoda was there, Vader was there. Plenty of stormtroopers getting around. 50 years old now, that franchise. So as popular as ever, including with us here. For your drive home, Fresh 92.7, the beat of Adelaide. It's Simo right here with you with East End.

Gorgon City, M&EK as well, Fresh 92.7, the beat of Adelaide with Fresh Homes, sponsored by SA Housing Centre, simple home ownership for first home buyers. Happy May 5th, or for those Mexican initiated, Cinco de Mayo. Taco, taco, burrito, burrito. So basically, it's just an excuse to get all Mexican with it. I already had Mexican Monday, Taco Tuesday on tonight. So Cinco de Mayo, just Spanish for 5th of May. Everyone thinks it's Mexican independence. Nope, nope, nope, not true. Just a celebration for smashing the French in 1862. And now it means delicious food, music, parades, even some stuff happening in Adelaide as well. Like Mamacitas have got like some Latin performers, Mexican dancers, DJ Ricky on Friday night. I'll be there. But be it that you and I can celebrate Cinco de Mayo together, can we just put to bed what is the superior Mexican food? Do you have a top tier fajita, enchilada, burrito, nacho? Let us know on the text line 0428-927-927. Which what taco kit reigns supreme for you? How old a paso do you go? Which one is top of the pile? Fresh 92.7, the beat of Adelaide. Embers is on. It's Robin Schultz right now.

0: 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Celebrating Cinco de Mayo, which is like a real old kind of battle that the Mexicans smashed the French. I want to say like 1880s, somewhere there. But it basically means that responsible tequila and just the superior Tuesday food for me, which is tacos. But we have been taking it to 0428 927 927. What is the superior Mexican dish, top tier? Kate going for the burrito. 22% of people saying burritos as well, Kate. Ollie in the nachos camp, but 18%, because this has gone absolutely bananas. Enchiladas, fajitas bringing up the remainder 10%, but way out in front, including Scott, who says, Simo, tacos, only food that lets you use your hands without being judged for eating like a caveman. I'm sensing some home life things that maybe the utensils are not getting a run at your joint. But I gotta be honest, most of the Mexican food is hands only. If I see someone without a spork for a burrito, not happy. Not happy, Jan. Fresh 92.7.
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6: Hey, it's Bella, and here are your headlines. A brawl has broken out at the 2026 Met Gala in New York today as anti-Bezos protesters stormed the red carpet. Pauline Hanson has confirmed plans to quit the Senate and contest the House of Representatives seat at the next election. The ARIA has named its 2026 Hall of Fame inductees, where six Aussies have been honoured. And Australia's Stephanie Gilmore and Ethan Ewing have won the 2026 World Surfing League's Gold Coast Pro overnight.
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6: Tonight we're dropping to a low of 11 degrees. Tomorrow there's a chance of showers and a top of 19 degrees. And right now in the city, it's 17 degrees. Generation Fresh entries close 5 p.m. this Friday. 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

0: 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And the boys back around tomorrow in the morning for your Fresh Brekkie, Tom and Callum. I'm listening. I'm usually chasing my kid around, trying to organise banana pancakes and not spill it on either of us. And I kind of just catch bits of it from the speakers at the other end of the kitchen. Like this morning, I thought they were talking about Margot Robbie.
1: I love Barbie. Give me the chewing gum.
0: And I had to backtrack to work out what the heck they were on about.
1: She's 4 years older than me. Got this strawberry-flavoured Barbie chewing gum.
2: Mm.
1: Now, I'd never had chewing gum. I'd never been allowed it. But I really wanted some. You know, when you see your sibling having something, you're like, I want it.
2: Yeah, for sure.
0: Turns out, not Margot Robbie, just childhood trauma.
1: I love Barbie. Give me the chewing gum.
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4: In Sefton Park, traffic is slow going down Regency Road, heading east from York Street to Main North Road. In Brighton, expect delays on Brighton Road, heading south from Lynmouth Avenue to Hans Lane. And in Melrose Park, traffic is heavier than usual on South Road in both directions from Furness Avenue to Bennett Avenue. Watch out for speed cameras targeting Decaterville Terrace in Kent Town and Fitzroy Terrace in North Adelaide. More news and traffic in 15. 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

0: 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And we're going to play, what, Dance Charts number one? For a reason. That's BB Rexha and Faithless together for New Religion. Being chased down. Maupi's Neck and J-Lo and David Guetta bringing up the next two and three, but don't muck around with anything other than number ones here. 5 o'clock in the offering, fresh 92.7. Stick around.
1: Got an embarrassing mum story?

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1: In Enfield, traffic is slow going on Grand Junction Road heading east from Churchill Road to Main North Road. In Dulwich, traffic is heavier than usual on Fullerton Road heading east from Wakefield Road to Greenhill Road. And in Clapham, expect delays on Springbank Road heading west from Belair Road to Kent Road. Watch out for speed cameras targeting Len Stewart Road, McGill and Griffiths Drive, Moana.
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1: Hey, it's Bella, and here's what's happening. A brawl has broken out at the 2026 Met Gala in New York today. An anti-Bezos protester leaped over two steel barriers and stormed the red carpet. Nearly a dozen police jumped onto the protester before he was arrested and removed. The protest was in relation to Amazon's labour practices. Pauline Hanson has confirmed plans to quit the Senate and contest a House of Representatives seat at the next election. Ms. Hanson, who is in South Australia at the moment for the swearing-in of her local members, has expressed that people shouldn't underestimate what she might do. The Australian Recording Industry Association has named its 2026 Hall of Fame inductees. Six Aussies, Jenny Morris, Kate Sobrano, Spiderbait, The Living End, Vicar and Linda, and the late Gurumul will be honoured at the Hall of Fame ceremony. The inductees represent the diverse influence of Australian music across the generations. And turning to sport, Australia's Stephanie Gilmore and Ethan Ewing have won the 2026 World Surfing League's Gold Coast Pro overnight. It was Gilmore's 34th tour win as she beat Brazil's Luana Silva, and Ewing beat Australian-born Japanese surfer Connor O'Leary for the top spot.
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0: Tonight we're dropping to a low of 11 degrees. Tomorrow there's a chance of showers and a top of 19 degrees. And right now in the city, it's 15 degrees. That's the latest fresh news. 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
2: 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And some breaking news for the Adelaide stuff today. Just hours old, the fact that Hilton Hotels and Resorts making a big comeback.
3: Here comes the money.
2: Oh, license to

0: print, baby. Here comes the money. So a striking new flagship hotel. Apparently, it's going to reshape the kind of eastern CBD skyline. So we're talking Piri Street, big late night kind of mixed use, your Friday, your Saturday night precinct. And also this thing, spiffy, to say the least. Recreational deck, which, I mean... When you build a deck, I've never thought, good for recreation. But also, multiple food, beverage venues. I think they're throwing in a fitness center, pool. How tall is it? 27 stories. But all of this has got me thinking there's some kind of specter at the feast. Like, why do we need a brand spanking new kind of world-class level hotel? Who could we possibly be inviting to Adelaide? And then I was like, no. Oh, of course.
1: Huge.
2: I'm a huge fan of your mother.
1: That is a huge problem.
0: I'm just saying, this thing gets built, he rocks up. Fresh 92.7, the beat of Adelaide. Let's get to light on. Groove is in the heart. It's all fresh.

0: 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Celebrating Revenge of the 5th. An extension of May the 4th be with you, which was Monday, but the Star Wars crew have been out in force. I even saw Darth Vader put a leathery glove on the mole's balls. It's a hectic prostate check.
1: Lord Darth Vader marched into Rundle Mall to conquer once more.
2: I'm Lord Vader. I'm taking the mole's balls. They're my new Death Star.
0: There he is now. Yeah, Steve. Steve Vader. The new all-powerful Vader just took him. It's got to be my new favourite one. Anyway, so it has been just like a bunch of cosplayers, volunteers bringing joy, especially to kids. Right, they even had some stormtrooper, you know, dump truck guys doing the bins on a Friday. I mean, the bin truck is exciting enough that I have to run out when the sun isn't even up with my son just to see the truck. But if they were stormtroopers, he'd just be beside himself.
1: Stormtroopers Jim and Jason transform their garbage truck into a makeshift space cruiser. While at the women's and children's, young Jedi learnt from the masters, volunteers taking the day off work, paired with staff dressed in theme.
3: So kids absolutely adore it, and they love pointing out the most funniest looking characters.
0: Yeah, hats off to all the volunteers, especially at the women's and children's, doing the good work. I remember there was a census as well where we had like the highest percentage of religion in South Australia was Jedi. We just friggin' love it. 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
5: In Glen Osmond, traffic is slow going on Glen Osmond Road heading southeast from Treverton Avenue to Portrush Road. In Gillis Plains, expect delays on Sudholtz Road heading southeast from Sir Ross Smith Boulevard to Northeast Road. And in Plimpton, traffic is bumper to bumper on Anzac Highway heading southwest from Stewart Street to Marion Road. Watch out for speed cameras targeting Peacock Road in Adelaide and Port Road, Port Wollunga. More news and traffic in 15. 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
1: Oh, why didn't you just go home? That's your home! Are you too good for your home?
0: So, Adelaide's just super orkies at the moment because Saudi Arabia has officially pulled out funding for LIV Golf and everyone kind of scrambling on the back of that. I think even the players are trying to wait. It's like, ah, no, we put all our chips in this LIV thing and don't know if it's going to keep going. Meanwhile, $45 million redevelopment of that golf course. And now have you spotted, I mean, I drove War Memorial Drive and now the trees have got Stop the Chop. What's the plan? Just a lot of concerns about losing trees with that redevelopment. But I figure look on the bright side, because there's so many movies about protesters chaining themselves to trees, and now we get to do it. It's a proper option. We get to go Hollywood with our protesting. Fresh 92.7's The Beat of Adelaide.
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8: In Royston Park, traffic is slow going on Paynham Road heading northeast from Bakewell Road to Lowell Portrush Road. In Brahma Lodge, expect delays on Main North Road heading northeast from Progressive Way to Smith Road. And in Mitcham, traffic is heavier than usual on Old Bel Air Road, heading southwest from Albert Street to Blythewood Road. Watch out for speed cameras targeting McGill Road, McGill, and Main North Road in Medindie.
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8: Hey, it's Bella, and here are your headlines. A brawl has broken out at the 2026 Met Gala in New York today as an anti-Bezos protester stormed the red carpet. Pauline Hanson has confirmed plans to quit the Senate and contest the House of Representatives seat at the next election. The ARIA has named its 2026 Hall of Fame inductees, where six Aussies have been honoured. And Australia's Stephanie Gilmore and Ethan Ewing have won the 2026 World Surfing League's Gold Coast Pro overnight.
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8: Tonight we're dropping to a low of 11 degrees. Tomorrow there's a chance of showers and a top of 19 degrees. And right now in the city, it's 15 degrees. Generation Fresh entries close 5 p.m. this Friday. 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

0: 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And this next one has me just thirsting for Wineback Wednesday. Going to put that on in under a couple of minutes, but also a reminder, tomorrow there's a live mix happening. DJ Sanchez, MC Diggs, normally your Fresh Fridays crew, but they're doing at 12 p.m. a Wineback Twist gig tomorrow, so make sure you catch up with them at 12 p.m. and we'll put this on soon. 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
2: In Hove, traffic is slow going on Brighton Road, heading south from Linton Avenue to Sturt Road. In St. Maurice, expect delays on McGill Road, heading east from Thomas Avenue to Glenburn Road. And in Salisbury Park, traffic is bumper to bumper on Saints Road, heading southeast from Johnswood Drive to Main North Road. Watch out for speed cameras targeting South Terrace in Adelaide and War Memorial Drive in North Adelaide. More news in 15. 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
1: I wanna stay forever.
0: A wrap though, I am out of here. I'll leave you with Forever, Dom Dolla with this. Upcoming, the boys in tomorrow, Tom and Callum, up to their usual mischief. Never can tell sometimes what they're talking about.
2: 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Give me the chewing gum.
0: They can walk, chew gum, love Barbie. What more do you want? Fresh 92.7, the Beat of Adelaide. 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
1: Hey, it's Bella, and here's what's happening. A brawl has broken out at the 2026 Met Gala in New York today. An anti-Bezos protester leaped over two steel barriers and stormed the red carpet. Nearly a dozen police jumped onto the protester before he was arrested and removed. The protest was in relation to Amazon's labour practices. Pauline Hanson has confirmed plans to quit the Senate and contest a House of Representatives seat at the next election. Ms. Hanson, who is in South Australia at the moment for the swearing-in of her local members, has expressed that people shouldn't underestimate what she might do. The Australian Recording Industry Association has named its 2026 Hall of Fame inductees. Six Aussies, Jenny Morris, Kate Sobrano, Spiderbait, The Living End, Vicar and Linda, and the late Gurumul will be honoured at the Hall of Fame ceremony in Sydney next month. The inductees represent the diverse influence of Australian music across generations. And turning to sport, Australia's Stephanie Gilmore and Ethan Ewing have won the 2026 World Surfing League's Gold Coast Pro overnight. It was Gilmore's 34th tour win as she beat Brazil's Luana Silva. And Ewing beat Australian-born Japanese surfer Connor O'Leary for the top spot.
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1: Tonight we're dropping to a low of 11 degrees. Tomorrow there's a chance of showers and a top of 19 degrees. And right now in the city, it's 14 degrees. That's the latest Fresh news. 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
5: 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Hello and welcome to Freakin' It. Lisa D stepping to the decks. 2 hours of urban coming your way till 9. 0428 927 927 or Freakin' It with Lisa D on the socials. Trey Songz with Craig David.

Lisa D freaking it on the Mary Jane remix. Gotta love that one. Carl Thomas, I Wish. Massive shout out to you, Rochi from Norwood, regular listener. To Steve, listening all the way from New South Wales. Thanks for freaking it. And also Gunda, don't forget to catch him every Monday for the Bass Spin. If you want to get in touch, 0428 927 927 or Freaking It with Lisa D on the socials. You know, I rediscovered this song. I know I used to play it all the time, but I

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Gotta love that one. Hey, just a reminder, a few explicit lyrics may slip through on the show. 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Also, massive shout out to Zajal. Hey, Dizzy Wright will be in Adelaide this Friday. A track from him coming up real soon. In the meantime,

0: It's how we do it every Tuesday night, 0428 927 927 or Freakin' with Lisa D. On the socials, definitely stay tuned. That track from Dizzy Wright, you guessed it, it's up next right here on Fresh.
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Lisa D freaking out on the Drew Hill Kid Ink remix. I'd love your thoughts on that. 0428 927 927, or freaking out with Lisa D on the socials. Massive shout out to you, Ash, listening from Melbourne. Thank you, I appreciate it. Kalani coming up real soon, but in the meantime, another classic for you, Debrat

that Yuffa Kalani, No Such Thing, featuring Clips. I'd love your thoughts on that. Freaking It with Lisa D on the socials or 0428 927 927. Shout out to you, Connie. Thanks for freaking it, as always. Hey, if you like your old school, at 8:30 tonight, I've got a mix coming your way. Stay tuned for that. In the meantime, taking you back quite a few years now. Do you know, I still love this one after all these years. It is Mary J. Blige with Method Man. Out to you, Pete. It's Freaking It, Fred.

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7: 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Freaking It with Lisa D is the heartbeat of...

0: of the day. Bone Thugs, gotta love that one. Massive shout out to you, Jess.
1: First time person.
0: Let me get that out properly. She loves the show. She's a listener that's been listening

don't forget the Fresh 28th birthday, June the 20th. It's a boiler-inspired theme. Check the website for more details. You know what, at 8:30 tonight, I'll be stepping into an old school mix, and to get you in the mood, as if I haven't played enough old school tonight, here's another one for you. It's Mariah on the remix. Lover Boy. It's Fresh.

0: Fun fact, I absolutely love that track. I don't know what it is about it. Anyway, I'm out of here for another week. You know the deal, same time, same place every Tuesday for your Urban Fix. Thank you so much for all your beautiful messages tonight. I really do appreciate it. Freaking It with Lisa D. If you'd like to get in touch throughout the week, don't forget the fresh 28th birthday. Oh my gosh, I've been here 26 of those. June 20th, fresh927.com.au for all the details. The boys from The Heat are up next. In the meantime, I'm in the mix until 9. This is Freakin' It, Lisa D. Good night.
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1: Right now we're doing tongue twisters.
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2: Was that Latin? 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
5: What's good, Adelaide? You are tuned into The Heat here, Fresh927. Your boy MC Diggs on the mic, bringing you on tonight. And joined beside me on the Wheels of Steel, we've got DJ Logic in the house. What up, guy?
6: Yes, yes. How are we?
5: I hope you guys are all doing well. You're tucked in tonight. We do have a stacked show for you tonight. We do have DJ Dream coming up on the back half. What do you got in the menu cooking over there, bro?
7: I got a bit of new music. Got a new one with a bit of an old school sample from Zeddy Will. Got some new J Balvin, Kehlani teaming up with T-Pain. New Lil Baby.
5: Well, I love that T-Pain stays active.
6: He's busy, man. He's always streaming, always making
5: Yeah,
6: music.
5: I was going to say, if you've seen his streaming setup, if anyone's on the T-Pain radar, man, that boy is active all the time still. It's incredible. His work ethic is unreal.
6: Funny dude as well.
5: Good to watch. 0428-927-927 is the text line you want to get in tonight. Tell us what you're up to. Tell us what you want to hear. Tell us what you're enjoying and what the vibes are. Do have a bit of a hip-hop news update. Wu-Tang inducted into the Rock and Roll Hall of Fame.
6: About time.
5: Which was, Yeah. I think they should have been celebrated in the Hip-Hop Hall of Fame. But it's good that they got put on that platform also.
6: Huge achievement.
5: I don't know. I'm just salty. I feel like hip hop doesn't get its props. Anyways, ladies and gentlemen, we are locked into the heat here. Let's get it started. DJ Logic, MC Diggs, text in. Let us know what you're doing. This is The Heat on Fresh.

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1: See, I'm just cruising round, running on autopilot. 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
1: Do you live with other people? 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
2: 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Just got to cop her. 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
1: Freddie, what happens when you're washing your hair and your eyes are closed and the shower curtain touches you? Do you have a little bit of a scream?
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1: 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Let's get
2: it started. What's good, Adelaide? You are locked in this Tuesday night to the heat on Fresh 92.7. It's MC Diggs bringing you through with all the finest and newest in hip-hop and R&B, and a few flavors and tastes from the boys. Speaking of the boys,

0: she's having a good time. Shout out to Dee Dee. Obviously, Jess is having a good time. She's texting in.
1: Big up, Jess. She's our number one fan, for real.
0: We got someone texting in saying that they were in their driveway in their car and they didn't want to get out yet. So we appreciate you, whether you're vibing inside or we're still in your car. Either way, we appreciate what you got. What you been up to, man?
1: Not much, man. Just, you know, the same old for me. I actually went out and watched the Michael Jackson movie this week. That was a fire movie, man.
0: Five stars. What do you rate it out of five stars?
1: I give it five stars, man. I mean, look,

0: reviews.
1: Yeah, yeah.
0: Speaking of somebody who didn't get a review that they wish they had, Kanye West, right? You like this segue? Kanye West, right, is a new album, Bully. It's only hit number two in the Billboard in the top 200. And that's his only ever album to hit number two other than College Dropout. He's been holding that for like 26 years, I think.
1: There you go.
0: Every
1: Adelaide,
0: album
1: the more
0: he
1: you know.
0: Drop, he's been hitting number one every time. Bang, bang, bang. Up until now. So, I don't know what that means
1: for the future. I reckon that lit a fire in his belly, to be honest with you. I think there's going to be some more Kanye projects coming out soon, but we're going to have to wait and see.
0: Keep it on. Speaking of projects, what you got cooking?

0: our boy The Kid Laroi from Australia. He just dropped his new album, so I'm going to play a bit of that. Kalani as well dropped her album, so you're going to hear some of that in a bit later, and many more.
1: Yes, I know you maybe, I don't know if you brought in the internet, but Sexy Red, she dropped an album too, your favourite trapper rapper.
0: Sexy.
1: Yeah, man. She's got a trap album out with Metro Boomin on it, Key Glock, Pluto. Check it out if that's your vibe. But right now, we're going to get into it. DJ Dream, MC Diggs, this is The Heat, Fresh 92.7.

What's good, Adelaide? You're tuning to the Heat Fresh 92.7. Big shout out to longtime listener Rochi. He's a weekly texter. We appreciate you. This next track we got cooking, Swae Lee, Jenny Aiko. It's called Mural. 0428 927 927. Text in, let us know what you're doing tonight. Digs, Dream. This is the Heat Fresh. Let it rock.

Adelaide. That one there was Fade, Kanye West remix. Diggs was just talking about him before, so good time to play him. But right now, this one's called Bad Man by Kashovsky. This one's actually a sample of Nate Dogg. So Nate Dogg on a house beat. What do you guys think of that? Well, I don't know, but have a bop with me. But anyways, this one is, like I said, Bad Man by Kashovsky. This is the heat on Fresh 92.7. 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

We got 5 minutes left, Adelaide. You are tuning to the Heat. Get amped up, 0428 927 927. Run it in, let us know what's up. It's only Tuesday night, but we vibing right now. Let's go. Once again, shout out to Roachie, shout out to Jess. Fresh.

0: This has been the Heat Fresh 92.7. Thank you for tuning in once again this week. If you enjoy the show, make sure you jump on the Insta, The Heat on Fresh. Give us a holler, give us a follow. We'll chat back. Once again, appreciate you for hanging out. DJ Dream, DJ Logic. Next week, we got Dreaded and some other boys that are always lagging around. But this has been The Heat on Fresh.
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Rivers run dry, smoke from fires envelop the whole state. This planet we call home, it needed some first aid. Wishing for home runs, but can't make it past first base. Last month, I attended my first wake. It's a hard thing in life, saying bye to a close mate. The type of pain I wouldn't wish on any mother outliving a youngest child. That's a

foundation. Keeping tabs on attractions, still without a patience. Then we're trapped in the madness, gotta step back and grieve when the seasons change. Try and breathe, carpe diem, gotta seize the day. 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And even if you keep falling down a dozen times, behind the dark cloud.

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It'll be alright, alright.

0: 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Now, we just heard Champs, brought to us from K-On! 1 right there. Before that, we had some Mally Jose with OJC43. Now, that track was called Step Wide. Before that one, we had some Sakeem there, featuring Tasman Keith with a track called Seasons. And then right back, up in that top slot, we had some Rangers RC with a track called Royal. They are absolutely smashing it right now. Now, we're going to go ahead, we're going to switch it up a little bit. We're going to get a little drilly. We're going to get a little bit of that UKG even. Now, we got some ADL's own All Capital playing right now. This one's called Lo-Fi Drill Type Beat. 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

playlist for tonight's show, make sure, go ahead, check out the Insta, at legacy.mp3. We're just about to go ahead, here are some beautiful messages from our amazing friends.

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Now, we just heard E.T. there with his Hoot Bars set. Before that, we had Tweed's Finest brought to us from Big Deej, Smack and Nate G. A little bit before that one, we had the Big Deal remix. That one was brought to us from Kiz, Rooboy, Dylan Voller. We had Dina as well. And then right back, up in that top slot, we had some Brazen Barbie with a track called Say What. A new one there. Now, if you're after the playlist for tonight's show, you know where to go ahead. Head over to the Insta at legacy.mp3. 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We're about to

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1: Freddie in Morfitt Vale, what inanimate object is annoying you this morning?
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1: Freddie, what happens when you're washing your hair and your eyes are closed and the shower curtain touches you? 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
1: Right now we're doing tongue twisters.
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0: 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You wouldn't steal the mall's balls. You wouldn't steal a Billy's pie. So why would you rob yourself of this next tune? 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
1: Remember that night at the Hippodrome? 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Heart quickens, south of the river. 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
1: Freddie in Morfitt Vale, what inanimate object is annoying you this morning?
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1: Remember that night at the Hippodrome? 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
3: Good morning. Yes, you're here with me, Miz, for your wake-up call on the beat of Adelaide, Fresh 92.7. We're getting into your 6 a.m, which means we have the most iconic hour of music coming your way. And of course, it's Wineback Wednesday, our favourite day of the week, where we get to play all your favourite Wineback hits back-to-back all day. And we're only hearing from the best this morning. We've got some Pendulum, some Skrillex on the way. But right now, we do have Matt Derry with See the Sun. You're on.

0: Such a vibe. It's David Guetta and Sia, of course, with Titanium. You're hanging out with me, Miz, for your wake-up call on the beat of Adelaide, Fresh 92.7. I'll tell you what, I had the absolute pleasure of going to the May Day Festival over the weekend, and I gotta say, there's just something so special about those sort of wine-back raves. Like, not a phone in sight. And that's one thing I feel like our sort of like younger generation are really missing out on, just being so present and so there for the music. So it's got me thinking, what do you miss from old school raves? 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

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Gosh, it doesn't get much better than that, does it? 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Yes, we're doing a Boiler Room-inspired set down at District Nightclub. So if you're a bass fan, a drum and bass fan, this event is so up your alley. But right now, we're getting stuck into some more of fantastic music because we have Skrillex with Scary Monsters and Nice Sprites. You're on Fresh.

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0: It's Empire of the Sun with Walking on a Dream. You've been hanging out with me, Miz, for your wake-up call on the beat of Adelaide, Fresh 92.7. But before I skedaddle out of here, I just want to make sure that you know it's officially the one-year anniversary for the home of drum and bass on Fresh 92.7, D&B Hub. 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Tune into the show tomorrow night at 7 p.m. for the one-year anniversary. But as for me, catch me here same time tomorrow if you know what's good for you. My name is Miz and you've been listening to a wake up call on Fresh 92.7.
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9: Yes, happy Wind Back Wednesday, Adelaide. Tommy Callum here for your brekkie on Fresh 92.7. It's 14 degrees right now around town. Going for a top of 19 today with some showers.
10: Tom, absolutely crazy scenes on the weather there. I was actually reading that tomorrow will be a cold snap in coming to South Australia, one of the coldest days we've had in a while. So it's going to go through all the state, but yeah, brace yourself for that.
9: Really? I'm seeing 17 degrees.
10: I'm reading an article right here that says it's going to be the winter. Winter is announcing itself tomorrow and it's going to be this huge cold snap.
9: Yeah, right.
10: Let's get back to that later.
9: Yeah. Well, the bomb's saying it's going to be a low of 10, yeah. A high of 17.
10: The bomb says it's going to be the new Hawaii here in South Australia. This article says it's going to be avalanche season.
9: Well, next week is looking all right. Sunny and low 20s for most of the week.
10: Yeah. Okay, interesting. I'll get back to that in a second.
9: I don't know. What article was that?
10: I'm on the advertiser.
9: Oh, come on. You know better than that.
10: So coming up later in the show, just after 8, we're still doing our Embarrassing Mums. Your chance to come along to our Paint and Sip Day this Friday. It's a lot of fun. It's going to be very exciting. All the mums there chatting away and stuff, doing a paint and sip. But all you have to do is tell an embarrassing story.
9: Yeah, fully catered. We'll be putting on drinks and nibbles. So you and your mum can come along this Friday at the Elephant. That's just after 8 o'clock. So start thinking, when did I embarrass mum? Or when did mum embarrass me? Now, Callum, before we get into it, fun fact for you.
10: Yep.
9: We're going back 37 million years ago to Antarctica. Did you know there was a penguin species called the Paleoeudipus klekowski?
10: Easy name.
9: All referred to as the Colossus Penguin.
10: Yeah, yeah.
9: Stood at approximately 6 feet 8 inches tall.
10: Oh, really?
9: Yeah, 2 meters.
10: Huge.
9: Essentially, 2 meters, weighing at about 250 pounds. What's that in kilos? Yeah. Like just over 100.
10: Something really unsettling about that. A huge penguin. I mean, I tend to find them pretty cute, but a massive one.
9: It had a long spear-like beak.
10: Yeah.
9: And it could dive for up to 40 minutes. So, I mean, I'm just going to say it. Thank God penguins are cute and cuddly now.
10: Oh, absolutely. They've definitely taken a change for the better, haven't they?
9: Sometimes evolution's right. Hey, it's Odd Mob to kick off the show. Is it a banger for your Wind Back Wednesday? It's just ticked over to 7:06. You're with Tom and Callum, live and local.
11: How many beats per minute? How many drops? How dope are the drops? Were any acoustic instruments used? If so, it is not a banger. Once accidentally downloaded a Lumineers song. I had to throw away my whole computer just to be safe.

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2: Yeah, so we got some new data from the Federal Chamber of Automotive Industries showing the data in terms of electrical vehicle purchases and things like that shows that one in every six new cars sold in April was electric. So, of course, this is kind of centering around the same time as all the petrol and diesel stuff happening over in the Middle East. So we're seeing petrol and diesel cars also dropping by about 30% around that time too. So electric cars are just becoming more and more popular according to these stats.
0: Yeah, I mean,
2: which, yeah, good reason. I mean, like,
0: yeah, the time we're in.
2: Yeah, I absolutely.
0: Get it.
2: You're going to see heaps more of it.
0: And I'll probably keep the petrol car. I can't afford to go out and buy an electric one.
2: Yeah, well, that's the issue, isn't it? It'd be nice to get an electric one, not pay as much for petrol, but yeah, tough. A local council in Hobart has been granted the deal to renovate the old Cadbury factory in Tasmania. So they're going to turn it into this full chocolate experience. From what I'm reading about this,
0: Willy Wonka.
2: It sounds exactly like Willy Wonka. So it's in Hobart, which I didn't realize they had a huge Cadbury factory there. And it's got to have a chocolate lab, an immersive experience, some sort of studio, a dessert lounge, all of these chocolate trees, things like that. So they're doing the full Willy Wonka thing. It's going to cost $150 million.
0: Wonka kind of money.
2: Yeah, it is. He's a big spender. Probably has an electric car. And over to a bit of sport news on the surfing front. The Gold Coast Pro, the prestigious annual surfing competition held in the Gold Coast up there. Stephanie Gilmore has come first place. An amazing effort on her behalf. This is after a two-year hiatus of not surfing, but just upping the Aussies there. She did an incredible job in this World Surf League competition.
0: Yeah, awesome stuff. Congratulations. That's your news from overnight. You're hanging out with Tom and Callum. We'll be back shortly.
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0: Yes, Generation Fresh is back for 2026. It's kind of like our very own reality show, isn't it?
2: It is, isn't it? It has a bit of Survivor to it, has a bit of Big Brother to it. A very personality-driven game show, almost.
0: The way it works is if you're interested in having your own show on the radio, you could win it here on Fresh by submitting your own clip. 30-second video of why you should be on Fresh. 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And for the people that apply, our fat cats will whittle it down to top 15.
2: Yes.
0: That's when you, the listeners, get involved. You get to vote who you like the most. You get to... It is like Big Brother. You kind of vote people on, vote people off.
2: How good is that? So you get to kind of curate your own listening experience here at Fresh. You get to choose who gets a show, who's worthy of it, who you think is going to sound the most fun, energetic, engaging. So we can't wait to see all the people that apply for this one this year.
0: Yeah, and last year when we launched this, Callum, it went gangbusters and we had such good talent.
2: We did.
0: Out of the top 10, 8 of them went on to careers in radio mentioned. We played a couple yesterday. We played Tasha, who does weekends here at Fresh. We also played Zach Southern, who's doing the Riverland Brekkie show.
2: Yes.
0: Now, we got another one from this morning.
2: Who we got?
0: Here's Ellie.
3: What's up? It's Ellie. I'm 21 years old, and me and my yappa here would love to be a part of the Generation Fresh stars. I like to think I'm entertaining, and my mum and dad and friends say that I am very funny, so I guess that counts for something. And I don't want to use the cliche, I can bring a lot to the table, but I believe I can.
0: And didn't she bring a lot to the table? She made it well and truly into the top 10. She has a show here at Fresh now. You might have heard her on the airwaves. And it could be you here in 2026, whether it's solo, duo, trio, a quadruple?
2: Yeah.
0: There's no rules for Generation Fresh.
2: Could have a Brockhampton of radio. Maybe 10 guys. The Backstreet Boys of radio. Just get all of your mates. Bring them all in.
0: Honestly, if there was a baker's dozen of people trying to do a show,
2: I'd be intrigued.
0: You'd probably make it pretty far, to be honest.
2: I'd be very, very intrigued how that works.
0: It's never been done before.
2: So grab all your mates. You know, if you think you're pretty funny at the pub when you go out and you're having a laugh with your friends or your workmates, whatever, you can apply. See what happens. Just give it a crack.
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2: Absolutely.
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4: Hey, it's Drew. Here are your headlines. The Adelaide Hills have been named Australia's second most livable region in a new national survey. New 40-kilometre-an-hour school zones are raising confusion and criticism from South Aussie drivers. And SA's Banana Boogie Bakery has just been crowned Australia's Best for 2026. Over to sport, Carlton has been fined $75,000 over the handling of Elijah Holland's situation.
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4: Today we're headed for a cloudy top of 19 with a high chance of showers. And right now in the city, it's 14 degrees. That's the latest Fresh news. 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

0: Planet Funk, Chase the Sun for your Wineback Wednesday, 7:37 on Fresh 92.7. 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
1: Tom, saw an article pop up online talking about secret recipes.
0: Oh.
1: Particularly the big hitters we're all familiar with, but I didn't realise the lengths people have gone to keep these ones secret. So one of the big ones to start off with, of course, KFC.
0: Everyone knows,
1: since you're a kid, you hear about the secret KFC recipe, right?
0: Yeah.
1: The secret 11 herbs and spices.
0: Oh, they're secret.
1: Oh, my God. Wouldn't it be great to know at least a couple? My cousin Tim claimed to know six, but...
0: What?
1: Yeah, I know. Absolute bullcrap artist.
0: The Slink Man.
1: Yeah. Claimed to know six. Said he worked there. Said he says he knows six of them.
0: That's just not how
1: what
0: it works.
1: What a huge claim. But I didn't realize...
0: Can we get Tim on the
1: phone?
0: Can we call up Tim right now?
1: This guy knows what's up.
0: He knows more than 50% of the secret 11 herbs and spices.
1: Told me at a family barbecue when we were 10.
0: He was definitely bullcrap.
1: But I didn't realize, so KFC, they actually split the 11 herbs and spices pretty well into two halves. And one half gets blended at a factory in a certain location and the other half at another location. And then they bring the two halves together at a third location.
0: Jesus.
1: So it stops the idea that you would have all of them in one bag at one spot before you get to the third place and you could find out what they are.
0: Yeah, right.
1: So they just split it up into two halves and then at the end, at the very, very end, that's when they mix all the spices together.
0: So is it only a couple people know half the recipe and a couple people
1: know the
0: other
1: half? Yeah, exactly right. Exactly right. Okay. So only the people at one company know that half, the other company know that half. So
0: surely
1: crazy.
0: They've gotten together. Surely there's been a work conference where they thought...
1: What do you have in your bag?
0: What's in yours, mate?
1: Yeah.
0: What's on that list?
1: Surely. Coca-Cola, obviously another hugely popular, successful one that has been kept secret. The actual recipe is in a vault in the Coca-Cola Museum in Atlanta.
0: Right.
1: So it's in a huge vault. If you see a picture of it, it's exactly what you expect, a big bank vault kind of thing. It's never been patented, so it's never been publicly disclosed.
0: Yeah.
1: They're just relying off it being in the vault.
0: Well, yeah, I think I read something about the patents that after 20 years you have to disclose.
1: Oh, really?
0: What's in it? So if you don't get the patent and keep it as a business inside secret.
1: You don't have to say anything.
0: You don't have to ever technically say what it is.
1: Yeah, absolutely wild that one. Chartreuse?
0: Chartreuse? Yeah, okay.
1: Didn't think of chartreuse, but made from 100...
0: I'm thinking big hitters, yeah. KFC, Coca-Cola.
1: Made from 130 herbs and plants. It comes from a 17th century manuscript.
0: Wow.
1: The only two people that know it are these monks that live in a monastery in the French Alps.
0: Together?
1: Yeah, yeah.
0: Yeah, right. Just the two of them.
1: Just the two of them.
0: Two monks living in what?
1: They live
0: isolation.
1: In solitude. Yeah, and they're the only people that have this original manuscript.
0: How do they pass it on? What happens when they go?
1: Well, I guess they pass it on to someone else in their lineage maybe, but yeah, it's a really weird one. So, I don't know, they're the only two people in isolation that know it.
0: Is there like monk trials at other monasteries that have to go through?
1: You have to take a shot of chartreuse, see if you're worthy, drink a bottle.
0: If you don't grimace, you're good.
1: Yeah.
0: Look, Callum, I'd love to go to the phones this morning on 1300 73 73 74. Double passes to Sample Host Plus regular matches. Do you have a secret family recipe?
1: And I know this one might shock people a little bit to think that we're asking for the recipe, but we're not going to go full blown asking for every single detail, right? It would ruin the whole point of a secret recipe.
0: Yeah, we just want to get in on it. Tell us one ingredient.
1: Just one.
0: If you've got a secret recipe, maybe it's been in your family for generations, call us up. Tell us one ingredient in your secret family recipe.
1: Just one. Are you protecting a family recipe that you told nobody? Tell us on the radio. Not the whole thing, just one little bit.
0: And give us like a juicy ingredient too. If it's a pasta sauce, don't tell us tomatoes.
1: No, exactly right.
0: Tell us the freaky stuff.
1: Tell us one of the herbs.
0: Yeah.
1: I want a herb if you're giving us a pasta.
0: Let us know the one ingredient out of your secret family recipes if you've got one. 1-300-73-73-74. If you can't come to the phones, text it through to us on 0428 927 927. Right now, though, we're going to get a road update with Drew.
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3: In Marland South, there's delays on South Road southbound to Richmond Road. Over in Plympton, traffic is slowed on Anzac Highway northeastbound to Marion Road. And in St Mary's, there's delays on South Road southbound to the Southern Expressway. Watch out for speed cameras targeting Cudmore Terrace, Henley Beach and Days Road, Croydon Park. More news and traffic in 15. 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

0: It's Avicii with Levels for your Wineback Wednesday on Fresh 92.7. It's 7.53. Callum, we are trying to weasel our way into a few secret family recipes right now. We've asked you if you've got a secret family recipe, please give us a buzz, 1-300-73-73-74, and tell us one ingredient out of it.
1: See, I feel like the classic is I've definitely been to, you know, an Italian mate's place and they've said, oh yeah, it's not a secret recipe. Classic one.
0: Plenty of times.
1: And you never find out what's actually in it. It's always great.
0: Well, you know, apparently a big thing is chucking dark chocolate into bolognese sauce.
1: Oh, really? Dark chocky in the bolognese.
0: Yeah, I've heard that is a thing.
1: Mind-blowing.
0: Right? You wouldn't think of it, would you? But I think it's like the richness. And
1: Yeah. Well, I wonder if maybe you're making all the nonnas out there shaking in their little boots by saying that. You've scared every nonna listening.
0: Speaking of the nonnas, Callum, I've got one that might upset them here on the text line.
1: Yeah.
0: Got this one. I do my own tiramisu, but with fruit. I use kiwi fruit, berries, yogurt, coffee, cherries, and topped with Freeze Magic ice cream sauce to make it extra stick, which I assume is just ice magic.
1: I feel like honestly, weirdly, the ice magic is the most offensive thing to the Italians in that whole recipe, not the fruit.
0: I agree. It's the most skip way of doing a tiramisu, isn't it?
1: It's like the idea of putting like Heinz spaghetti sauce or tomato sauce with your pasta. Same kind of deal.
0: Yeah.
1: How about this one here? When I was a kid,
0: angel hair, Tommy sauce.
1: Yeah,
0: should be right.
1: So good. When I was a kid, thought my toasty recipe of doing mac and cheese was an old timer inside the toasty until I went to my mate's house and his mum made one. God, you'd be absolutely gutted. As a kid, you think everything's innovative, don't you?
0: Yeah, you really do. Hey, we have got Lockie from Morphett Vale on the line with us. He joins us. Yeah. Lachlan, good morning. How are you, mate?
2: Good morning, yourself.
1: Very good.
0: Now, what are you making?
2: So I make a skincare product, and I'll give you one of the ingredients.
1: Oh, can I guess? Water.
0: Water. Oh, okay. Lucky, can you give us...
1: You can't give water.
0: Can you give
1: water's
0: us
1: in everything.
0: Can you give us one of the real
2: water
0: secret...
2: Water is one of the secret ingredients.
1: Well, water is in everything.
0: Lachlan, how many ingredients are in the skincare recipe?
2: About 30.
1: Oh, wow.
0: And you've given us water. Come on.
1: I thought you were going to say four. Water, fire, air, earth. Yeah, you know, all the big four.
0: Come on, Lockie. Give us something a bit juicy. Is there like sugar in there to scrub into the skin?
1: Maybe some...
2: Oh, we know it. It has some mineral oil in it.
1: I don't think I will take mineral oil either. I want something a bit heavier. And you've got 30 to choose from, so you're skimping out on us. Can I guess one?
0: Water, mineral oil. Yeah, go on. Guess one for Lockie.
2: Sure.
1: For skincare, I was reading up on what could be good to rub on the skin. Kind of weird ones. Cinnamon?
2: Nope.
1: Honey?
2: Nope.
1: Coconut?
2: No.
1: I don't really want to sit here and keep guessing.
0: Lucky. We got some tickets to the sample coming your way, mate. Thanks for those ingredients.
2: Thanks, mate.
1: Cheers, Lucky.
0: All right, now it's time to get our crack team onto it. What do we got? Water and mineral oil. Yeah. We're going to crack this recipe. It's 7.57. You and Tom and Callum.
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2: In Marlin South, there's delays on South Road, southbound to Richmond Road. Over in Underdale, it's slow going on Henley Beach Road, eastbound to Marion Road. And in Flinders Park, there's delays on Grange Road, eastbound to Manton Street. Watch out for speed cameras targeting Dement Road, Salisbury North, and Galway Avenue, Collinswood.
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2: Hey, it's Drew. Here's what's happening. The Adelaide Hills have been named Australia's second most livable region in a new national survey. Trailing behind New South Wales Sutherland by just 0.18 points, the Adelaide Hills have been rated the second most livable region in Australia with a score of 68.78 out of 100 for livability. New 40 kilometre school zones are raising confusion and criticism from South Aussie drivers. The new zones and frequent speed limit changes face heavy criticism in Adelaide from drivers, with SA Police Commissioner Grant Stevens publicly acknowledging the concerns. And SA's Banana Boogie Bakery has just been crowned Australia's best for 2026. The bakery, with locations in Blair and North Plympton, has been named Australia's best bakery for 2026 at the Australian Small Business Champion Awards and is three-time winner for Best Sausage Roll. Over to sport, Carlton has been fined $75,000 over the handling of Elijah Holland situation. The AFL has fined Carlton for $75,000, with AFL's chief executive Andrew Dillon declaring the Blues had brought the game into disrepute.
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2: Today we're headed for a cloudy top of 19 with a high chance of showers, and right now in the city it's 14 degrees. That's the latest fresh news. 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
12: Very nice. Shout out to them.
11: Absolutely. Now, Callum, huge thing coming up this hour. Of course, we are getting into crunch time for your embarrassing mum stories. We are heading into the courtroom up next. One of us will share a story of an embarrassing moment.
12: Can't wait. It's been good so far. Like I said yesterday, the amount of embarrassing stories around Adelaide, whether it's you embarrassing your mum or your mum embarrassing you, they are plentiful. So get involved. Try and come to the Paint and Sip. All you have to do is tell one of these really embarrassing stories.
11: Which parent do you reckon you'd get more embarrassing stories out of? Your mum or your dad?
12: Dad.
11: Like, is it? God, you didn't even blink on that.
12: As in dad embarrassing me?
11: Yeah,
12: he's done some pretty funny stuff. Yeah. It's pretty equal, to be fair, but maybe leaning towards dad.
11: Might see the courtroom come back for Father's Day.
12: Yeah, Father's Day courtroom. May as well. Yeah, do both parents. Then we'll go to uncles, grandparents.
11: Just aunties.
12: When was your family embarrassing?
11: Dogs, cats, fish.
12: Yeah, the mailman. Has your mailman embarrassed you? The
11: Dad?
12: Next segment.
11: We're going to get back into it now. It's Where Love Lives, Alison Limerick on Fresh 92.7.

0: Bob Sinclair with Love Generation for your Wineback Wednesday. 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It is time for us to go into the courtroom.
1: In the embarrassing courtroom, the mums are represented by two separate yet equally important groups. The mums who embarrass the kids and the kids who are embarrassed. These are their stories.
0: Yes, Callum, as we enter the courtroom, we remind you that this Friday we are doing a fully catered paint and sip event at the Elephant, the 8th of May, this Friday. 2 days to go till we're there.
2: Yeah, that's very crazy. Keen.
0: It's really snuck up.
2: Come up super quickly. It's going to be a great event. Love the sound of the paint and sip. It's absolutely going to be a very vibey Friday, just chilling out, having a few drinks, painting some stuff, meeting the other mums, meeting the other kids, you know, having a chat.
0: That's it. Plus, prizes on the night. One mum will be actually walking away with a detox soak escape package from Temple Day Spa, designed to melt stress and restore calm. This is all thanks to Temple Day Spa. Unleanne Semaphore. It's the Mother's Day gift that's just for her. If you're struggling to figure out what to get her this Sunday, Temple Day Spa.
2: How good is that?
0: It's the place to go.
2: Oh, it's unreal, isn't it?
0: Now, Callum, as we know how this works by now, we are entering the courtroom. Yes. We'll share an embarrassing story to get the ball rolling. So, Callum, this morning, may you approach the stand.
2: Hey, guys, what's up? So, my embarrassing story
0: is... very informal of you and...
2: What's up, Judge? my story is embarrassing my mum. It was...
0: Standard?
2: Yeah, pretty well standard. I remember it was around 2010 at the Moana Caravan Park.
0: I'll allow it.
2: For New Year's Eve, and all the kids were given sparklers, like the ones you light up and they do the, you know, sparkler flames and everything.
0: Yes, it's almost like the truth is going to come to light here.
2: It is. Yes, exactly right. But, I got given a few sparklers, you know, regulation amount. Oh. And I found...
0: one at a time?
2: Yeah, and I found another box somewhere else. So I've grabbed this other box, and instead of lighting up one or two sparklers, I've lit up about like six, right? Just gone mental on the sparklers.
0: That is out of order.
2: Oh, I haven't finished.
0: Well, No.
2: So I lit up about six, and then I got overwhelmed.
0: So you've stolen everyone's sparklers.
2: I've stolen the sparklers, lit them up, got overwhelmed, and because there's so much flame going around, and I was like, crap, what do I do with it? So
0: I chucked it. You know they go out at a certain point, and they never reach your hands.
2: I know, but I must have freaked out, and I chucked them all in the bin. In this huge bin, like one of the garbage bins that you put out at the front of your house. It was right by our site at the caravan park with all the families there and everything. Bin just goes up. Just goes up in flames inside the bin. They all accumulate. There's just a fire in the bin. My mum's come running out. I've told her, hey, look, something bad has happened. Just have a look at the bin. She's looked at the bin. A lot of swear words going around. Open up the lid of the bin. Huge flames in there. Absolutely just going mental in there.
0: How'd you put it out?
2: I think there was buckets of water. And there was a lot of franticness. A lot of, why would you do that?
0: Right.
2: Bit of swearing. A few other family members caught wind of it.
0: Having
2: time out from the sparklers definitely happened, I reckon. I was guilty of that.
0: Having reviewed the evidence, the court definitely finds you guilty, mate.
2: Yeah, thought so. That's very embarrassing for my mum.
0: A bit of a fire bug over here. I didn't realise. Yeah, it's such a knack for the flame.
2: Not only are you guilty of embarrassing your mum, but it borderline arson. should have gone to prison, mate.
0: Imagine Callum from Juvie, Bill Harden.
2: Yeah, exactly right. Romper stomper kind of vibes.
0: Over to you now, Adelaide. 1300 73 73 74 is the number to call up. 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Up next.
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5: In Hindmarsh, there's delays on Port Road, southeast bound to Adam Street. Over in Unley, traffic is slowed on Unley Road, northbound to Greenhill Road. And in the city, it's bumper to bumper on Montefiore Road, southbound to Hindley Street. Watch out for speed cameras targeting Heaslip Road, Anglevale and Henley Beach Road, Brooklyn Park. More news and traffic in 15. 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
0: From the year we debated about a dress.
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0: the beat of Adelaide. It's 8:26. You're with your mates, Tom and Callum, and it is time to go back into the courtroom.
1: In the embarrassing courtroom, the mums are represented by two separate yet equally important groups. The mums who embarrass the kids, and the kids who are embarrassed. These are their stories.
0: Yes, Callum, inviting people to our Mother's Day event this Friday at the Elephant British Pub. It's fully catered, paint and sip. There's prizes on the night thanks to Temple Day Spa. All you got to do is share an embarrassing story of your mum, whether she embarrassed you or you embarrassed her. If it's proved guilty, you and your mum are coming along.
2: So far, there's been a, well, I guess you could call
0: everyone's
2: it
0: been guilty.
2: A success rate. I mean, everyone's been guilty. Everyone's been...
0: There's been no one that called up that I thought,
2: that's
0: you know
2: not
0: what?
2: That bad.
0: Yeah.
2: Everyone's had a great story that does make you feel that secondhand embarrassment. So we want to go to the Fresh Fam and get some more. Hopefully these callers can come through to the event, Tom.
0: Yes, absolutely. We're going to kick things off from Seaton. Jessica, may you please approach the stand?
3: Absolutely. Good morning.
0: Good morning. Can you tell us what happened? Who embarrassed who? Give us all the facts.
3: Well, my mum basically embarrasses my brother and I now by retelling a story of something that's happened. So she has a fear of spiders. And so she was pregnant with me and she was doing some ironing at home. But my dad had a business meeting here at home.
0: Yeah.
3: And mum saw the spider ran up her sleeve of her top. So she basically stripped off. And she was pregnant, naked, and ran around the house.
0: Oh,
3: and,
0: right.
3: Yeah, my mum likes to
0: while the business
3: the time
0: meeting's
3: now.
0: On.
3: Yes, yes, yes.
2: What a crazy reaction.
3: That story when, I know. Well, she has quite a few of spiders. So.
2: Yeah, yeah. So did the full strip off, spider lands on her, takes all of her clothes off, runs around the house. Yeah,
3: yeah, I think it makes funny she's also pregnant, but yeah
2: absolutely.
3: She likes the story now.
0: What was the reaction from dad's business partners there, Jessica?
3: Well, surprisingly, he's never... I don't know. They've never told us that.
2: One weird
3: story.
2: Business meeting.
0: Yeah, he's put that to the back of his mind. he's thinking that was a bad dream.
3: Maybe he never came back.
2: Yeah, absolutely.
0: Jessica...
2: Guilty.
0: It's guilty.
2: For sure.
0: Yeah, we'll see you all this Friday at the Elephant.
3: Thank you so much. My mum will be so happy.
2: All
0: beautiful.
2: Good.
0: Can't wait to see you and your mum there. Jessica, thanks for calling through and coming into the courtroom this morning.
2: Alicia in Grange. Please approach
4: How
2: the stand.
4: How are you guys?
2: Very good. Very good.
4: How are you?
2: Come up to the stand.
0: All right, Alicia.
4: All right, now I'm the mum that's been embarrassed.
2: Oh, okay.
0: Okay.
4: Yeah, and my son's sitting next to me, so he was embarrassed too. So it's a bit of a different story, but it was his father that embarrassed us. So
2: right.
4: Choose your kids, Dad, wisely, guys.
0: All right, what happened? Give us the facts.
4: He was on the news about 6-7 years ago in his jocks, and they were very old men jocks, on every news channel on the beach. And obviously, it was he went to court and stuff, and he hasn't lived it down, and I don't think we have either, to be honest. So it was a very embarrassing story.
2: Can we ask what he was on the news for?
0: And why was he in his undies?
4: I don't know about the undie bit, but I said, oh, my God, you were not ready for that. They were old men jocks with holes in them, and it was illegal stuff. So he went to court and everything, but I almost died when I seen it, and my son was like, oh, my God.
2: Dad, what the hell?
0: Jesus, yeah.
2: Put the tidy-whities away. Yeah.
4: Yeah, ending up on as hell, guys.
2: TV as well. Would be very embarrassing.
4: Oh, on every news channel and the advertiser, everything.
2: Oh, no.
4: So, yeah. I mean, we've gone past it now, but yeah.
0: Alicia, do you whip out the footage every family Christmas?
4: Oh, I pull it out, don't you worry. Yeah. When he tries to say something, I'm like, don't you forget where you were.
2: Yeah, remember that time?
4: Yeah, you remember that time?
0: All right, order in the court.
4: I think he wears the bonds every time now.
0: Alicia, your husband is absolutely guilty, and on behalf of him, you are coming along to our Mother's Day event this Friday.
2: Cheers, Alicia.
4: Thanks, guys.
2: See
4: I'm
2: you then.
4: Happy. Thank you.
0: See
4: Bye.
0: You this Friday. Thank you for calling up. More chances to come into the embarrassing courtroom throughout the week until Friday when the event is. We'll see you there. Right now, we're going to get a news update from Drew.
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6: In Stepney, there's delays on Paynham Road, southwest bound to Fullerton Road. Over in Bowden, it's slow going on Park Terrace, southwest bound to Adam Street. And in Norwood, there's delays on Fullerton Road, northbound to Wakefield Road. Watch out for speed cameras targeting Main North Road, Blair Athol, and Marlborough Street, Henley Beach.
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6: Hey, it's Drew. Here are your headlines. The Adelaide Hills have been named Australia's second most livable region in a new national survey. New 40-kilometre school zones are raising confusion and criticism from South Aussie drivers. And SA's Banana Boogie Bakery has just been crowned Australia's best for 2026. Over to sport, Carlton has been fined $75,000 over the handling of Elijah Holland's situation.
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6: Today we're headed for a cloudy top of 19 with a high chance of showers, and right now in the city it's 14 degrees. That's the latest fresh news. 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

0: Sneaky Sound System with Pictures for your Wineback Wednesday on Fresh 92.7, the Beat of Adelaide. It's 8:43 and Callum, our fresh 28th birthday is coming up. It's coming up soon, isn't it?
1: Oh, it is, isn't it? June 20th is going to be the day of all days, possibly, I think so, our best fresh event yet.
0: Yeah, better than Top 92s?
1: Yeah. It's a tough one, though.
0: Better than the Wineback party?
1: Yeah.
0: Better than other birthdays.
1: Look, we have a lot of great events, I agree, but and it's a tough one to say it would be better than those ones because they are awesome. They've always been very fun, especially the Top 92. I love huge countdown, but I reckon the Boiler Room style vibe will take over. I think this will set a precedent for how good the events can be. The Boiler Room vibe is going to be fantastic.
0: Yeah, it's yes, if you haven't heard, Fresh 360 is the theme for our 28th birthday. Boiler Room inspired 6.5 weeks till the birthday's here.
1: Yeah, absolutely. And the first release is already sold out very quickly, so you got to get on. Don't miss out. Hop on it as soon as you can.
0: And we just heard the other day as well, second release, not only are they selling fast, almost sold out as well. So if you do want to get the tickets while they're a bit cheaper, jump on the website now, fresh927.com.au. It's going to be headlined by Seek and Destroy, and he's going to be surrounded by DJs from the underground Adelaide scene, like Quantix, Has, Professional, Renegade Black, Snow White, and so many more.
1: Tell you what, as well, speaking to some of these DJs, they're already starting their set. They're already looking into it. They're already developing it. So there's a lot of attention, a lot of care into it, a lot of focus to make it the best set possible that will suit the Boiler Room vibe, which is going to be filthy as.
0: It's a fresh first, our very first Boiler Room inspired event, June 20th, about 6.5 weeks to go. So grab your tickets. They're on sale now at fresh927.com.au. And in the lead up, we'll be talking to some of the DJs as well, hearing a few mini mixes. In fact, I've heard DJ Sanchez doing a Wineback Wednesday mix later on today.
1: Yes, yeah, going to be incredible.
0: Yeah, absolutely. Keep it locked on Fresh to hear that. But right now, we're going to get a road update from Drew.
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3: In Kensington, there's delays on Port Rush Road, southbound to Kensington Road. Over in Fruville, traffic is slowed on Glen Osmond Road, northwestbound to Greenhill Road. And in the city, there's delays on Pulteney Street, northbound to Wakefield Street. Watch out for speed cameras targeting Martins Road, Parafield Gardens, and Mawson's Lake Boulevard, Mawson Lakes. More news in 15. 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
1: Hey, it's Drew. Here's what's happening. The Adelaide Hills have been named Australia's second most livable region in a new national survey. Trailing behind New South Wales' Sutherland by just 0.18 points, the Adelaide Hills have been rated the second most livable region in Australia with a score of 68.78 out of 100 for livability. New 40-kilometre-an-hour school zones are raising confusion and criticism from South Aussie drivers. The new zones and frequent speed limit changes face heavy criticism in Adelaide from drivers, with SA Police Commissioner Grant Stevens publicly acknowledging the concerns. And SA's Banana Boogie Bakery has just been crowned Australia's Best for 2026. The bakery, with locations in Blair and North Plympton, has been named Australia's Best Bakery for 2026 at the Australian Small Business Champion Awards, and is three-time winner for the Best Sausage Roll. Over to sport, Carlton has been fined $75,000 over the handling of Elijah Holland's situation. The AFL has fined Carlton for $75,000, with AFL's chief executive Andrew Dillon declaring the Blues had brought the game into disrepute.
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1: Today we're headed for a cloudy top of 19 with a high chance of showers, and right now in the city it's 15 degrees. That's the latest fresh news. 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
12: Yes, happy Windback Wednesday, Adelaide. Tom and Callum here for you. Brekkie, it's 9:04. We will be going till 10 o'clock.
13: Tom, big movements in the aeroplane food kind of scene. Virgin Australia have added two things to their menu that are getting a lot of popularity, a lot of people talking about it, right?
12: Oh, let me guess.
13: Go for it, because aeroplane food notoriously is just controversial. I mean, it can be pretty hit and miss. They're adding two things to the menu. It's actually one food and one drink to the menu.
12: All right. Palmy.
13: Palmy?
12: Palmy.
13: Palmy? You'd love to see that on a plane, wouldn't you?
12: Yeah.
13: No, it's not a palmy. All right. Would you like to have another guess? We're just going to spend the next hour is just guessing which food has Virgin Australia put
12: chicken
13: on there.
12: Chicken schnitty with mushroom.
13: Yeah, I'm just going to go through the sauces.
12: Kilpatrick.
13: Yeah. beef and reef. What do you think? What do you think it is?
12: I don't know.
13: It's a variation of the toasty. They are adding the
12: Reuben.
13: No, not the Reuben. The cheeseburger toasty. So that kind of cheeseburger meat and then cheese and things like that. So the cheeseburger tasting toasty.
12: That
13: is what's going to be it.
12: Kind of awful, Drew, our newsreader. What do you think?
9: Ew.
12: Yeah.
13: Ew. Yeah. Yeah, you know, it gives me the same vibe as when I had a cheeseburger spring roll for the first time.
12: Yeah. You know what? Some people swear by it.
13: Overhyped.
9: What do we think of the burger flavored pizza?
13: Burger flavored pizza? I don't know. I've really had it.
12: I've never had it either. I probably never will.
13: Is that a
12: I've
13: bit like when
12: had
13: they
12: a cheeseburger curry once before?
9: Oh.
12: That was foul.
13: What the hell?
12: No, honestly, cheeseburgers should just stay
13: be
12: as cheeseburgers.
13: Absolutely. Yeah.
12: Why does everything have to be cheeseburger flavored?
13: Don't really need the variations. Now the drink. The drink, I think, is going to get a bit more hype.
12: Cheeseburger.
13: Liquid cheeseburger. It's a hard rated lemon. The solos.
12: Okay, yeah.
13: Yeah, so they're being added to the planes, which are...
12: That seems a bit dangerous.
13: You see a few lads troops getting even rowdier on the way to Bali.
12: Yeah. A few more cut-offs by the sounds
13: absolutely.
12: Of it.
13: Absolutely.
12: Hey, we're going to jump back into the music now. It's Naya Day, Nasty Girl, for your Wine Back Wednesday. It's 9:06. You're with Tom and Callum. We'll be back in

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2: Yeah, can't wait for this one. Last year it was such a hit. We had 8 people go into all different jobs around the state, around the country, landing themselves some really good positions in radio. So if you think you got a knack for it, if you want to chat, have a bit of a laugh, whether you want to do a solo, duo, trio, join in, send a video. It's online, just on the Fresh website, a 30-second video, and that will kickstart your career in radio, potentially.
0: Yeah, I mean, yeah, it says here solo, duo, trio, but we've also been told there's no rules. Could you imagine, like, quintuplets?
2: Yeah. I mean, I think the bigger the better. I would love to say it. I mean, we've only got so many mics, so it would be a little bit tricky, but...
0: Yeah, 2 people per mic.
2: Tap in. It could be like a wrestling thing where you tap in and you, like, tag teams.
0: Tag team radio.
2: Yeah.
0: There you go. Now, that's a thought.
2: That's a thought. And then you yell out, tag! And then you, like, run around and you hop in the ring, a.k.a. the mic arena.
0: Yeah, and that's how my grandmother died.
2: Tag! What do you think about Milo?
0: Poor Benice.
2: Yeah. 2 segments going at once. Hey, you could have some crazy ideas that you want to bring to the table.
0: Radio forever.
2: Yeah, for sure.
0: Just don't take tag team radio.
2: Yeah, and you know what? You can take the tag idea.
0: That's on us.
2: That's a genius idea that you can just take.
0: That'll get you recognized for Generation Fresh. You will definitely get sorted into the pile if you had a tag team.
2: For sure.
0: 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And, you know, if it's not something you want to do, you get to look forward to all the action, the voting in, the reality show style of it all.
2: How good is it? So you will be voting who you think deserves a show at Fresh. 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
0: 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It's 9.19. 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
1: Tom, obviously, we've mentioned it quite a bit on the show, the supply chain kind of issues with everything happening in the Middle East and stuff like that. Petrol is obviously a huge one coming to Australia. But seeing all the other stuff that's affected by what's happening over there and what's in shortage and how it affects other countries, really interesting. It's been seen in India specifically that they've got a real issue with the supply of Coca-Cola at the moment.
0: Oh.
1: So Coca-Cola over there, which I didn't realize looking into it, they don't do bottles or glass bottles or anything like that. It's only cans.
0: Okay.
1: And I don't think they do like the Post spray mix. Gun either. Yeah. So they just do cans of Coca-Cola over there, which because of everything happening on has really inhibited it. So they're not getting a lot of Coca-Cola into India, right?
0: Mm.
1: What they've started doing over there that's become a huge thing is Coca-Cola parties.
0: Coke parties.
1: Coke parties, yeah.
0: Right.
1: So they're doing these big parties.
0: I've heard of these.
1: So here they go, pretty mental. So I've heard that, so over there, it's an entry fee for one of these parties, right? You have to pay upwards of $20 Australian to go into one of the Coca-Cola parties.
0: Right.
1: And this is because they're so limited. So they're really capitalizing. What they're doing is just making people pay more for Coca-Cola because they know people want it. They love it over there in India.
0: Is it all you can drink once you're in?
1: Oh, no. So it's...
0: What does the $20 get you?
1: So the $20 gets you access to... No, it does. Okay, so you get a few Diet Cokes when you're in there.
0: Yeah.
1: Only says diet, like, which is interesting. Only Diet Cokes. They have music. They have activities like decorating Coke cans and decorating T-shirts with Coke kind of themed stuff. So they're really going ham on the Coke and the red paint and all that kind of thing.
0: Yeah.
1: They are also doing experimenting with the drinks. So they're doing Coca-Cola parties where they're chucking different spices, jalapenos, honey in it, which I have to say... If it tastes absolutely terrible, wouldn't you be horrified if you're already in a shortage of the Coca-Cola and then some jerk, some idiot puts an jalapeno
0: in your final, in the last Coke
1: yeah,
0: in India?
1: Yeah, exactly right. This Coke that costs $30. Over in Mumbai, they're doing raffle entries where two winners take home 50 Diet Cokes each.
0: Wow.
1: So they're just going mental on it. Raffles. They're doing, all the decorations, just doing all different things.
0: So
1: Coca-Cola chugging. There's all different kind of stuff. It looks like one big party.
0: So have they just decided, you know what, there's a shortage, we might run out, let's just go ham?
1: Yeah, instead of saving it, they're jacking up the prices and just trying to get rid of it.
0: I'm okay with that. I'm okay with
1: out with a bang.
0: Rather than being like, everyone's allowed one Coke a week or something, just being like, you know what? Coke party.
1: Let's do a party.
0: Yeah.
1: Let's do a massive one.
0: Coke chugging.
1: It's an absolute Coca-Cola rager over there.
0: Coke decorating.
1: A raffle.
0: Coke raffle. Yeah, not bad. It's Deadmau5 with the belt with Chris James for your Wineback Wednesday. It's 9:31. Tom and Callum live and local till 10 o'clock.